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3: A heat warning is in effect for the Weyburn area. Partly cloudy skies this evening with a slight chance of showers overnight and risk of a thunderstorm. Wind gusting to 50 and a low of 18. Sunshining through the clouds tomorrow with a slight chance of showers and risk of a thunderstorm early on. Wind gusting to 50 and a high of 29. And Sunday will be cloudy with a high of 26. Stay weather ready. 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
5: A heat warning is in effect for the Weyburn area. Partly cloudy skies this evening with a slight chance of showers overnight and risk of a thunderstorm. Wind gusting to 50 and a low of 18. Sun shining through the clouds tomorrow with a slight chance of showers and risk of a thunderstorm early on. Wind gusting to 50 and a high of 29. And Sunday will be cloudy with a high of 26. Stay weather ready. 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
1: Good evening. I'm Natasha Weeb. The Area Conservation Officer's Service recently received reports of a young bear near Ralph and Nickel Lake Regional Park. Sergeant Lindsay Lako.
2: If you see a bear from a distance, and a lot of times, hopefully, that's what it's going to be. If you got your kids with you and they're in your vehicle and you see a bear from a distance, just enjoy the fact that you've actually seen a bear. There's not a whole lot of them down here. But if you're out on foot and you see a bear from a distance, one big thing we tell people is not to run away. Bears can easily outrun you, and you running away might trigger a predatory switch.
1: Lako says the bear's mother likely recently sent him away to find his own place in the habitat, and he's now adjusting to solid food such as grass, flowers, roots, insects, and berries. He adds the bear poses no threat to livestock and has a natural fear of humans. Several Saskatchewan rural municipalities are putting fire bans into effect as hot, dry weather continues across the province. Reported bans include the arms of Weyburn, Moose Mountain, Laurier, and Bengough, and several municipalities surrounding Regina. Open burning is prohibited, and existing burning permits have also been suspended in affected areas. Officials are asking residents to stay informed by contacting their local RM office or town office for updated restrictions and safety information. Weyburn residents are encouraged to tidy up yards and back alleys as the city opens opportunities at the landfill next week. Free yard waste pickup will run from June 1st through 5th, with residents asked to leave bagged yard waste beside their garbage bins for collection. Communications coordinator Paige Tenbolt says it intentionally follows Way Clean Week.
3: You know, we're encouraging people to clean up from the week of May 25th to 29th, but then recognizing that you're going to have this garbage, especially yard waste, that we want people to clean out of those back alleys, those curbs in front of your house and the sidewalks.
1: Alongside the free pickup, clean lumber like trees, branches, and stumps can be dropped off free of charge at the landfill woodpile until June 5th. The Weyburn Communathon Foundation held its AGM last night. While the board runs on two-year terms, they said goodbye to past chair Corin Kabashik and welcomed two new members at large, Angela Bador and Olivia Linferna. Chair Lindsay Minko-Bosch.
4: We're hopeful that that should come through by the beginning of July. We are welcoming some new ambassadors, and we also had an opportunity last night to celebrate and thank our ambassador squad that's going to be graduating. So we have four graduates this year. So we had an opportunity to present them with a certificate for their time and truly just appreciate the energy that they bring to the event.
1: The theme for the 45th annual Communathon coming up October 23rd and 24th is Plant Your Roots. For these stories and more, visit discoverweyburn.com.
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1: A heat warning is in effect for the Weyburn area. Partly cloudy skies this evening with a slight chance of showers overnight and risk of a thunderstorm. Southeast wind gusting to 50 with a low of 18. A mix of sun and clouds in the sky tomorrow with a slight chance of showers. Risk of a thunderstorm early.

0: on end, southeast wind gusting to 50, high 29. Cloudy on Sunday with a high of 26. Cloudy on Monday with a good chance of showers and high of 22. And Tuesday will be cloudy with a good chance of showers and high of 23. 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
4: A heat warning is in effect for the Weyburn area. Partly cloudy skies this evening with a slight chance of showers overnight and risk of a thunderstorm. Wind gusting to 50 and a low of 18. Sunshining through the clouds tomorrow with a slight chance of showers and risk of a thunderstorm early on. Wind gusting to 50 and a high of 29. And Sunday will be cloudy with a high of 26. Stay weather ready. 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
6: A heat warning is in effect for the Weyburn area. Partly cloudy skies this evening with a slight chance of showers overnight and risk of a thunderstorm. Wind gusting to 50 and a low of 18. Sunshine through the clouds tomorrow with a slight chance of showers and risk of a thunderstorm early on. Wind gusting to 50 and a high of 29. And Sunday will be cloudy with a high of 26. Stay weather ready. 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
1: Good evening. I'm Natasha Weeb. A cinnamon-colored bear was spotted on Wednesday in the area, which Sergeant Lindsay Lago with the local conservation officer service says is normal. He says the young bear poses no risk to the public or to livestock, as he's just adjusting to solid foods and finding a suitable habitat.
2: As long as the bear is acting naturally the way it's supposed to, eating what it's supposed to be doing, and has that genuine fear of humans, and I'm not talking about curiosity. Curiosity is a different thing, but when they start walking up to the yards and when they start walking up to you anticipating or expecting something to eat, that's a conditioned bear, and that can't be corrected. So then other decisions have to be made.
1: Lago says landowners do have the right to protect their property if a bear does become a threat. They just have to call the conservation office afterwards. Dry weather and rising temperatures are leading to fire bans in several parts of Saskatchewan. Many central Saskatchewan municipalities impacted by last year's wildfire season already have restrictions in place, and southeast Saskatchewan is beginning to follow suit. The arms of Weyburn, Moose Mountain, Laurier, and Ben Gough are among those reporting bans. Open burning is prohibited while restrictions remain in effect. Residents are encouraged to check with their municipal leadership for the latest updates. The City of Weyburn landfill operating under reduced hours after the litter fence was damaged in a windstorm earlier this month. Communications coordinator with the city, Paige Tenbolt.
3: So currently the Weyburn landfill is at reduced hours right now. So it is open daily from 8 a.m. to 3 p.m. So that means that our hours are reduced at the later end of the day. And that does include weekends until further notice. So final drop-offs must be at the landfill by 3 p.m.
1: Residents can still take advantage of free clean lumber drop-off, including trees, branches, and stumps that the landfill would pile until June 5th. And next week, the city is offering free yard waste pickup along regular garbage collection routes. The annual general meeting was held last night for the Weyburn Communathon Foundation. Chair Lindsay Minkle-Bosch.
4: It was fantastic. We had a lot of new faces. We've had a lot of returning committee members. And all told, we had about 20-25 people. So our executive stays in place for 2 years. We did say goodbye to Corin Kabashik, who's been a longtime member and was our past chair seat. So that seat will be vacant at this point. But we also welcome two more members at large.
1: Minkle-Bosch adds they had a big year, much of it spent working towards their charitable status with the CRA, which they're hoping will take effect by the beginning of July. For these stories and more, visit discoverweyburn.com.
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1: A heat warning is in effect for the Weyburn area. Partly cloudy skies this evening with a slight chance of showers overnight and risk of a thunderstorm. Southeast wind gusting to 50 with a low of 18. A mix of sun and clouds in the sky tomorrow with a slight chance of showers. Risk of a thunderstorm early on and southeast wind gusting to 50, high 29. Cloudy on Sunday with a high of 26. Cloudy on Monday with a good chance of showers and high of 22. And Tuesday will be cloudy with a good chance of showers and high of 23. 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
3: A heat warning is in effect for the Weyburn area. Partly cloudy skies this evening with a slight chance of showers overnight and risk of a thunderstorm. Wind gusting to 50 and a low of 18. Sunshine through the clouds tomorrow with a slight chance of showers and risk of a thunderstorm early on. Wind gusting to 50 and a high of 29. And Sunday will be cloudy with a high of 26. Stay weather ready. 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
2: A heat warning is in effect for the Weyburn area. Partly cloudy skies this evening with a slight chance of showers overnight and risk of a thunderstorm. Wind gusting to 50 and a low of 18. Sun shining through the clouds tomorrow with a slight chance of showers and risk of a thunderstorm early on. Wind gusting to 50 and a high of 29. And Sunday will be cloudy with a high of 26. Stay weather ready. 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
2: Good evening. I'm Natasha Weeb. Reports were coming in on Wednesday to local conservation officers of a cinnamon-colored bear spotted in the Ralph area and then later near Nickel Lake Regional Park. Sergeant Lindsay Lako reminds they're relatively common for this region and they're afraid of humans.
3: You know, we have a young bear that right at this time of year is probably still experimenting with solid food. So he's going to be eating, you know, grasses and flowers and roots and stuff like that. It's going to be eating insects. Once we get into the summer, it's going to be transitioning over, you know, to insects and berries, right? So we don't really need to be worried about, you know, a bear at this age attacking livestock.
2: Lako says anyone who sees a bear from a distance should enjoy the moment. If you're on foot, don't run, but instead maintain eye contact and back away slowly. A spring heat wave is creating an extreme fire risk across Saskatchewan today, prompting several RMs to implement fire bans. Areas with reported bans include the RMs of Weyburn, Moose Mountain, Laurier, and Bengough, along with several municipalities near Regina. Open burning is not permitted in affected areas, and existing burning permits have been suspended. Residents are encouraged to check with their local RM or town office for the latest fire restrictions and updates. The City of Weyburn is helping residents with spring cleanup efforts through free yard waste pickup and clean lumber drop-off opportunities. Communications Coordinator Paige Tenbolt says residents can drop off clean lumber free of charge until June 5th.
4: For the storm that took place, as well as Wakeley Week that is taking place right now, we are allowing trees, branches, stumps, that clean lumber that goes into our wood pile, free of charge until June 5th.
2: Beginning next week, crews will also collect bagged yard waste placed beside residential garbage bins during regular pickup days. The city says accepted materials include grass clippings, leaves, weeds, and garden waste only. Some new faces joining the Weyburn Communathon Foundation last night for their AGM. The board also thanked the soon-to-be graduating members of the Youth Ambassador Squad. Chair Lindsay Minkelbosch says this year's theme is Plant Your Roots.
5: Our branches may grow in many directions, and that's something that we bring a lot of vitality to the committee with, but our roots remain the same. So we're just excited for 2026 for sure. And yes, it was our AGM, but we are still always looking for volunteers. If there's anybody who's interested in taking part in Communathon, that's something that's continually open to everybody.
2: She says anyone interested can reach out via Facebook or by email to WeyburnCommunathon@gmail.com. For these stories and more, visit discoverweyburn.com.
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2: A heat warning is in effect for the Weyburn area. Partly cloudy skies this evening with a slight chance of showers overnight and risk of a thunderstorm. Southeast wind gusting to 50 with a low of 18. A mix of sun and clouds in the sky tomorrow with a slight chance of showers. Risk of a thunderstorm early on and southeast wind gusting to 50. High 29. Cloudy on Sunday with a high of 26. Cloudy on Monday with a good chance of showers and high of 22. And Tuesday will be cloudy with a good chance of showers and high of 23. 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
1: A heat warning is in effect for the Weyburn area. Partly cloudy skies this evening with a slight chance of showers overnight and risk of a thunderstorm. Wind gusting to 50 and a low of 18. Sunshining through the clouds tomorrow with a slight chance of showers and risk of a thunderstorm early on. Wind gusting to 50 and a high of 29. And Sunday will be cloudy with a high of 26. Stay weather ready. 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
3: A heat warning is in effect for the Weyburn area. Partly cloudy skies this evening with a slight chance of showers overnight and risk of a thunderstorm. Wind gusting to 50 and a low of 18. Sunshining through the clouds tomorrow with a slight chance of showers and risk of a thunderstorm early on. Wind gusting to 50 and a high of 29. And Sunday will be cloudy with a high of 26. Stay weather ready. 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
3: A heat warning is in effect for the Weyburn area. Partly cloudy skies this evening with a slight chance of showers overnight and risk of a thunderstorm. Wind gusting to 50 and a low of 18. Sunshine through the clouds tomorrow with a slight chance of showers and risk of a thunderstorm early on. Wind gusting to 50 and a high of 29. And Sunday will be cloudy with a high of 26. Stay weather ready. 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
2: A heat warning is in effect for the Weyburn area. Partly cloudy skies this evening with a slight chance of showers overnight and risk of a thunderstorm. Wind gusting to 50 and a low of 18. Sun shining through the clouds tomorrow with a slight chance of showers and risk of a thunderstorm early on. Wind gusting to 50 and a high of 29. And Sunday will be cloudy with a high of 26. Stay weather ready. 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
1: A heat warning is in effect for the Weyburn area. Partly cloudy skies this evening with a slight chance of showers overnight and risk of a thunderstorm. Wind gusting to 50 and a low of 18. Sunshining through the clouds tomorrow with a slight chance of showers and risk of a thunderstorm early on. Wind gusting to 50 and a high of 29. And Sunday will be cloudy with a high of 26. Stay weather ready. 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
3: A heat warning is in effect for the Weyburn area. Partly cloudy skies this evening with a slight chance of showers overnight and risk of a thunderstorm. Wind gusting to 50 and a low of 18. Sunshining through the clouds tomorrow with a slight chance of showers and risk of a thunderstorm early on. Wind gusting to 50 and a high of 29. And Sunday will be cloudy with a high of 26. Stay weather ready. 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
4: A mix of sunny clouds in the sky this morning with a slight chance of showers. Risk of a thunderstorm early on with wind gusting to 50, high 29. Showers this evening with a low of 17. Cloudy tomorrow with a high of 26. And cloudy on Monday with a good chance of showers and high of 22. Stay weather ready. 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
1: A mix of sunny clouds in the sky this morning with a slight chance of showers. Risk of a thunderstorm early on with wind gusting to 50, high 29. Showers this evening with a low of 17. Cloudy tomorrow with a high of 26. And cloudy on Monday with a good chance of showers and high of 22. Stay weather ready. 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
1: A mix of sunny clouds in the sky this morning with a slight chance of showers. Risk of a thunderstorm early on with wind gusting to 50, high 29. Showers this evening with a low of 17. Cloudy tomorrow with a high of 26. And cloudy on Monday with a good chance of showers and high of 22. Stay weather ready. 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
3: A mix of sun and clouds in the sky this morning with a slight chance of showers. Risk of a thunderstorm early on with wind gusting to 50, high 29. Showers this evening with a low of 17. Cloudy tomorrow with a high of 26. And cloudy on Monday with a good chance of showers and high of 22. Stay weather ready. 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
4: A mix of sunny clouds in the sky this morning with a slight chance of showers. Risk of a thunderstorm early on with wind gusting to 50, high 29. Showers this evening with a low of 17. Cloudy tomorrow with a high of 26. And cloudy on Monday with a good chance of showers and high of 22. Stay weather ready, stream us anytime, anywhere by downloading the Discover Weyburn app.

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2: A mix of sunny clouds in the sky this morning with a slight chance of showers. Risk of a thunderstorm early on with wind gusting to 50, high 29. Showers this evening with a low of 17. Cloudy tomorrow with a high of 26. And cloudy on Monday with a good chance of showers and high of 22. Stay weather ready. 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
1: A mix of sunny clouds in the sky this morning with a slight chance of showers. Risk of a thunderstorm early on with wind gusting to 50, high 29. Showers this evening with a low of 17. Cloudy tomorrow with a high of 26. And cloudy on Monday with a good chance of showers and high of 22. Stay weather ready. 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
3: A mix of sunny clouds in the sky this morning with a slight chance of showers. Risk of a thunderstorm early on with wind gusting to 50, high 29. Showers this evening with a low of 17. Cloudy tomorrow with a high of 26. And cloudy on Monday with a good chance of showers and high of 22. Stay weather ready. 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
3: A mix of sunny clouds in the sky this morning with a slight chance of showers. Risk of a thunderstorm early on with wind gusting to 50, high 29. Showers this evening with a low of 17. Cloudy tomorrow with a high of 26. And cloudy on Monday with a good chance of showers and high of 22. Stay weather ready. 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
5: A mix of sunny clouds in the sky this morning with a slight chance of showers. Risk of a thunderstorm early on with wind gusting to 50, high 29. Showers this evening with a low of 17. Cloudy tomorrow with a high of 26. And cloudy on Monday with a good chance of showers and high of 22. Stay weather ready, stream us anytime, anywhere by downloading the Discover Weyburn app. I'm Natasha Weeb.
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3: A mix of sunny clouds in the sky this morning with a slight chance of showers. Risk of a thunderstorm early on with wind gusting to 50, high 29. Showers this evening with a low of 17. Cloudy tomorrow with a high of 26. And cloudy on Monday with a good chance of showers and high of 22.

hate to give the satisfaction asking how you're doing now. 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
3: A mix of sunny clouds in the sky this morning with a slight chance of showers. Risk of a thunderstorm early on with wind gusting to 50, high 29. Showers this evening with a

0: Low 17. Cloudy tomorrow with a high of 26. And cloudy on Monday with a good chance of showers and high of 22. Stay weather ready. 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
1: From the Provincial News Desk, I'm Judy Peters. A Regina man is facing multiple weapons and violence-related charges after a weekend incident on White Bear First Nation. Reporter Scott Bolton looks into the case.
2: Carlisle RCMP say man was held against his will, threatened with a gun, and repeatedly assaulted at a residence on May 24th. The victim managed to escape before being taken to hospital with injuries described as non-life-threatening. After investigating

0: RCMP arrested 28-year-old Braden Hodomani and recovered a handgun and an axe from the property. The charges include assault causing bodily harm, forcible confinement, pointing a firearm, and uttering threats. Hodomani remains in custody and will appear in Regina Provincial Court on May 28th.
1: A man running across Canada to raise awareness for mental health made a stop in Swift Current this week. Reporter Sean Mullen tells us more.
2: Carter Armstrong is traveling solo from Vancouver to his hometown of Dryden, Ontario, while raising funds for the Canadian Mental Health Association. Armstrong says the idea came after his own struggles with mental health.
3: It was about 2 months before I started on this venture and decided what I was doing. I attempted to take my own life, and the next day, I just realized I had so much more to give to the world. Went out for a run. It was the middle of winter in Ontario, so minus 20, but it was just, I needed a win.
2: Armstrong says he's now more than 1,500 kilometers into the journey and has been overwhelmed by the support from people across the country. I'm Sean Mullen.
1: The province is supporting innovation efforts in Estevan and the surrounding area. MLA Lori Carr says $150,000 will be provided over 3 years to the Southeast Tech Hub. She says the funding will help the organization continue outreach and support for people looking to start businesses or explore new ideas.
4: We had a great announcement of $150,000 that will be spread over the next 3 years to help out with really what they do with engagement and outreach of those local companies that are looking how to set up a business or how to get going or what does innovation look like.
1: The RISE program will return with new local innovators next year. And that's your provincial news for this Saturday, May 30th.
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1: Partly sunny today and windy, a high of 25 degrees and the humidex 29. Today's UV index is 7 or high. Mainly cloudy tonight, some scattered showers and windy, a low of 17. Tomorrow, a good chance of showers and thunderstorms, a gusting wind and 24 degrees. Showers for Sunday night and then on Monday, a cloudy sky with a high of 19. Tuesday, expecting rain and 19 degrees. Current weather conditions can be found anytime on your Discover Weyburn app. I'm Judy Peters.
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4: Partly sunny today and windy, a high of 25 degrees and the Humidex 29. Today's UV index is 7 or high. Mainly cloudy tonight, some scattered showers and windy, a low of 17. Tomorrow, a good chance of showers and thunderstorms, a gusting wind and 24 degrees. Showers for Sunday night and then on Monday, a cloudy sky with a high of 19. Tuesday, expecting rain and 19 degrees. Current weather conditions can be found anytime on your Discover Weyburn app. I'm Judy Peters.
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3: Partly sunny today and windy, a high of 25 degrees and the Humidex 29. Today's UV index is 7 or high. Mainly cloudy tonight, some scattered showers and windy, a low of 17. Tomorrow, a good chance of showers and thunderstorms, a gusting wind and 24 degrees. Showers for Sunday night, and then on Monday, a cloudy sky with a high of 19. Tuesday, expecting rain and 19 degrees. Current weather conditions can be found anytime on your Discover Weyburn app. I'm Judy Peters.
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1: From the Provincial News Desk, I'm Judy Peters. As May comes to a close, the Saskatchewan government is marking Multiple Sclerosis Awareness Month by recognizing ongoing efforts to strengthen access to MS care across the province. Health Minister Jeremy Cockerell says our government remains focused on ensuring patients and families have timely access to quality MS services and support where they are needed most. As part of this commitment, the government has allocated $2.3 million in the 2026-27 health budget to create a new MS clinic in Regina. Carlisle RCMP have laid 14 charges against a 28-year-old Regina man following an incident on White Bear First Nation Saturday evening. With more, here's reporter Scott Bolton.
2: Mounties say they received a report around 5:50 p.m. of a man who had been forcibly confined, threatened with a firearm, and assaulted inside a residence. The victim was able to escape and was treated in hospital for non-life-threatening injuries. Police arrested Braden Hotomani at a home on White Bear First Nation soon after. Officers also seized a handgun and an axe during a search of the property. Hotomani was also wanted by Regina Police on an outstanding attempted murder warrant and is set to appear in Regina Provincial Court May 28th.
1: A cross-country run promoting mental health awareness brought Carter Armstrong to Swift Current this week. Here's reporter Sean Mullen to tell us more.
3: The Ontario man is making the journey alone while carrying all of his supplies as he runs from Vancouver back to Dryden, Ontario. Armstrong says one of the biggest surprises has been the support he's received from strangers along the way.
4: Just the amount of genuine humans that I've met and want to help and can, you know, all get behind a cause. And I mean, I'm running solo, but I've never felt alone. I've never felt lonely on this journey or not supported because of, you know, just random acts of kindness from strangers or people that follow along. And it's been pretty special.
3: Armstrong hopes to reach Ontario by the end of June while continuing to raise awareness and funds for mental health initiatives. I'm Sean Mullen.
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1: Partly sunny today and windy, a high of 25 degrees and the humidex 29. Today's UV index is 7 or high. Mainly cloudy tonight, some scattered showers and windy, a low of 17. Tomorrow, a good chance of showers and thunderstorms, a gusting wind and 24 degrees. Showers for Sunday night and then on Monday, a cloudy sky with a high of 19. Tuesday, expecting rain and 19 degrees. Current weather conditions can be found anytime on your Discover Weyburn app. I'm Judy Peters.
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4: Partly sunny today and windy, a high of 25 degrees and the Humidex 29. Today's UV index is 7 or high. Mainly cloudy tonight, some scattered showers and windy, a low of 17. Tomorrow, a good chance of showers and thunderstorms, a gusting wind and 24 degrees. Showers for Sunday night and then on Monday, a cloudy sky with a high of 19. Tuesday, expecting rain and 19 degrees. Current weather conditions can be found anytime on your Discover Weyburn app. I'm Judy Peters.
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3: Partly sunny today and windy, a high of 25 degrees and the humidex 29. Today's UV index is 7 or high. Mainly cloudy tonight, some scattered showers and windy, a low of 17. Tomorrow, a good chance of showers and thunderstorms, a gusting wind, and 24 degrees. Showers for Sunday night, and then on Monday, a cloudy sky with a high of 19. Tuesday, expecting rain and 19 degrees. Current weather conditions can be found anytime on your Discover Weyburn app. I'm Judy Peters.
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2: From the Provincial News Desk, I'm Judy Peters. A Regina man is facing multiple weapons and violence-related charges after a weekend incident on White Bear First Nation. Reporter Scott Bolton looks into the case.
3: Carlisle RCMP say man was held against his will, threatened with a gun, and repeatedly assaulted at a residence on May 24th. The victim managed to escape before being taken to hospital with injuries described as non-life-threatening. After investigating, RCMP arrested 28-year-old Braden Hodomani and recovered a handgun and an axe from the property. The charges include assault causing bodily harm, forcible confinement, pointing a firearm, and uttering threats. Hodomani remains in custody and will appear in Regina Provincial Court on May 28th.
2: A man running across Canada to raise awareness for mental health made a stop in Swift Current this week. Reporter Sean Mullen tells us more.
4: Carter Armstrong is traveling solo from Vancouver to his hometown of Dryden, Ontario, while raising funds for the Canadian Mental Health Association.

0: Armstrong says the idea came after his own struggles with mental health.
1: It was about 2 months before I started on this venture and decided what I was doing. I attempted to take my own life. And the next day, I just realized I had so much more to give to the world. Went out for a run. It was the middle of winter in Ontario, so minus 20. But it was just, I needed a win.
0: Armstrong says he's now more than 1,500 kilometers into the journey and has been overwhelmed by the support from people across the country. I'm Sean Mullen.
2: The province is supporting innovation efforts in Estevan and the surrounding area. MLA Lori Carr says $150,000 will be provided over 3 years to the Southeast Tech Hub. She says the funding will help the organization continue outreach and support for people looking to start businesses or explore new ideas.
3: We had a great announcement of $150,000 that will be spread over the next 3 years to help out with really what they do with engagement and outreach of those local companies that are looking how to set up a business or how to get going or what does innovation look like.
2: The RISE program will return with new local innovators next year. And that's your provincial news for this Saturday, May 30th.
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2: Partly sunny today and windy, a high of 25 degrees and the humidex 29. Today's UV index is 7 or high. Mainly cloudy tonight, some scattered showers and windy, a low of 17. Tomorrow, a good chance of showers and thunderstorms, a gusting wind and 24 degrees. Showers for Sunday night and then on Monday, a cloudy sky with a high of 19. Tuesday, expecting rain and 19 degrees. Current weather conditions can be found anytime on your Discover Weyburn app. I'm Judy Peters.
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1: Good morning and happy Saturday. That was Alexander Stewart. I wish you cheated here on the Saturday morning show. And Lady Gaga featuring Doechii's up next with Runway.
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3: Partly sunny today and windy, a high of 25 degrees and the Humidex 29. Today's UV index is 7 or high. Mainly cloudy tonight, some scattered showers and windy, a low of 17. Tomorrow, a good chance of showers and thunderstorms, a gusting wind and 24 degrees. Showers for Sunday night and then on Monday, a cloudy sky with a high of 19. Tuesday, expecting rain and 19 degrees. Current weather conditions can be found anytime on your Discover Weyburn app. I'm Judy Peters.
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1: Second last day of May. We are so close to the end of the school year. And that comes with its ups and downs. One of the downsides, you have to figure out what to do with your kids all summer long. Help them stay busy. One of the upsides, no more school lunches. I'm Kenton Dick, just heard Virginia DeVegas, Million Ways, and this is Ed Sheeran, as he's at.

0: 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We'll take care of the music and the local info.
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7: Partly sunny today and windy, a high of 25 degrees and the Humidex 29. Today's UV index is 7 or high. Mainly cloudy tonight, some scattered showers and windy, a low of 17. Tomorrow, a good chance of showers and thunderstorms, a gusting wind, and 24 degrees. Showers for Sunday night, and then on Monday, a cloudy sky with a high of 19. Tuesday, expecting rain and 19 degrees. Current weather conditions can be found anytime on your Discover Weyburn app. I'm Judy Peters.
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0: I know a lot of people do love fall colors, but I think this is the prettiest time of year. The vibrant green is just so special. I mean, even in August, when all of the trees are still green, it's a bit of a darker green. The fresh leaves, the brand new leaves, are just such a bright green. It's just so refreshing and beautiful, especially after the kind of dead brown that we had for so long and the white we had all winter long. This is just special. I hope you're enjoying it. I'm Kenton Dick. We just heard Mariana Strange, I Knew You When, right here on the Saturday Morning Show. And we got more coming up.
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When cheering in the NHL, we know that our nation is divided. But we can all agree on one thing. Go Canada, go. World Hockey Championship. I'm Kenton Dick. Just heard Mike DeMero and Dinoro calling, and this is Olivia Dean. So easy.

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5: Partly sunny today and windy, a high of 25 degrees and the Humidex 29. Today's UV index is 7 or high. Mainly cloudy tonight, some scattered showers and wind.

0: A low of 17. Tomorrow, a good chance of showers and thunderstorms, a gusting wind, and 24 degrees. Showers for Sunday night, and then on Monday, a cloudy sky with a high of 19. Tuesday, expecting rain and 19 degrees. Current weather conditions can be found anytime on your Discover Weyburn app. I'm Judy Peters.
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Saturday Morning Show. That was Preston Pablo, Cause I Do. I am Kenton Dick, and hopefully you're enjoying a nice cup of coffee this Saturday morning. Maybe an iced coffee if you've made the switch. Up next, Taylor Swift with Opalite. Enjoy. I had a bad

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6: Partly sunny today and windy, a high of 25 degrees and the Humidex 29. Today's UV index is 7 or high. Mainly cloudy tonight, some scattered showers and windy, a low of 17. Tomorrow, a good chance of showers and thunderstorms, a gusting wind and 24 degrees. Showers for Sunday night and then on Monday, a cloudy sky with a high of 19. Tuesday, expecting rain and 19 degrees. Current weather conditions can be found anytime on your Discover Weyburn app. I'm Judy Peters.
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0: Hey, I'm Kenton Dick. That was Luke Holla with Hotter Now here on the Saturday Morning Show. Coming up this afternoon, Team Canada taking on Finland at the World Hockey Championship. It's out in Europe, and what a team we have. Beat USA in the quarterfinal round 4-0. Love to see it. Hopefully we can do the same to Finland and punch our ticket to the final. Again, that game is this afternoon. Now, what a cool story. Listen to this. Tina Rotsetter, originally born in Switzerland, grew up right here in Canada, living back in Bern, and she got to meet a huge portion of Team Canada.
1: I was actually sitting in a bar a week ago having a Guinness, and then one of the guys in there told me, hey, listen, you need to stay sitting here because Team Canada is coming in this evening after their game. And then I thought, oh, yeah, right, come on. Gave me another Guinness, right? And we ended up sitting there, and literally, like, Sid the Kid came in, Macklin, Mark Scheifele, they all came in. It was just the most amazing thing.
0: She is a huge hockey fan, plays hockey out in Switzerland, and has actually been to a few games. Neat experience. BTS is on the way with Swim.
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1: From the Provincial News Desk, I'm Judy Peters. A Regina man is facing multiple weapons and violence-related charges after a weekend incident on White Bear First Nation. Reporter Scott Bolton looks into the case.
2: Carlisle RCMP say man was held against his will, threatened with a gun, and repeatedly assaulted at a residence on May 24th. The victim managed to escape before being taken to hospital with injuries described as non-life-threatening. After investigating, RCMP arrested 28-year-old Braden Hodomani and recovered a handgun and an axe from the property. The charges include assault causing bodily harm, forcible confinement, pointing a firearm, and uttering threats.

0: Manny remains in custody and will appear in Regina Provincial Court on May 28th.
1: A man running across Canada to raise awareness for mental health made a stop in Swift Current this week. Reporter Sean Mullen tells us more.
2: Carter Armstrong is traveling solo from Vancouver to his hometown of Dryden, Ontario, while raising funds for the Canadian Mental Health Association. Armstrong says the idea came after his own struggles with mental health.
3: It was about 2 months before I started on this venture and decided what I was doing. I attempted to take my own life. And the next day, I just realized I had so much more to give to the world. Went out for a run. It was the middle of winter in Ontario, so minus 20. But it was just, I needed a win.
2: Armstrong says he's now more than 1,500 kilometers into the journey and has been overwhelmed by the support from people across the country. I'm Sean Mullen.
1: The province is supporting innovation efforts in Estevan and the surrounding area. MLA Lori Carr says $150,000 will be provided over 3 years to the Southeast Tech Hub. She says the funding will help the organization continue outreach and support for people looking to start businesses or explore new ideas.
4: We had a great announcement of $150,000 that will be spread over the next 3 years to help out with really what they do with engagement and outreach of those local companies that are looking how to set up a business or how to get going or what does innovation look like.
1: The RISE program will return with new local innovators next year. And that's your provincial news for this Saturday, May 30th.
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1: Partly sunny today and windy, a high of 25 degrees and the humidex 29. Today's UV index is 7 or high. Mainly cloudy tonight, some scattered showers and windy, a low of 17. Tomorrow, a good chance of showers and thunderstorms, a gusting wind and 24 degrees. Showers for Sunday night and then on Monday, a cloudy sky with a high of 19. Tuesday, expecting rain and 19 degrees. Current weather conditions can be found anytime on your Discover Weyburn app. I'm Judy Peters.
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Finger 11 with One Thing, and before that we had Chapel Roan, Good Luck Babe. We're into 11 o'clock, the final hour of our Saturday morning. I'm Kenton Dick, and the latest from Justin Bieber's up next. This is

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3: Partly sunny today and windy, a high of 25 degrees and the Humidex 29. Today's UV index is 7 or high. Mainly cloudy tonight, some scattered showers and windy, a low of 17. Tomorrow, a good chance of showers and thunderstorms, a gusting wind and 24 degrees. Showers for Sunday night and then on Monday, a cloudy sky with a high of 19. Tuesday, expecting rain and 19 degrees. Current weather conditions can be found anytime on your Discover Weyburn app. I'm Judy Peters.
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Plenty of stuff I would wish for if I had a genie at my disposal. Right now, one of those things would be a summer without any wildfire smoke. Wouldn't that be good? That's the hope. Just for Talk with Time Machine. Up next on the Saturday Morning Show, Nikki, Yorin, Daisy, Sunroof.

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6: Partly sunny today and windy, a high of 25 degrees and the humidex 29. Today's UV index is 7 or high. Mainly cloudy tonight, some scattered showers and windy, a low of 17. Tomorrow, a good chance of showers and thunderstorms, a gusting wind and 24 degrees. Showers for Sunday night and then on Monday, a cloudy sky with a high of 19. Tuesday, expecting rain and 19 degrees. Current weather conditions can be found anytime on your Discover Weyburn app. I'm Judy Peters.
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0: Listen, we've all had bad days at work. Earlier this week, everyone at Ferrari had one of their worst days ever. I'm Kenton Dick. We just heard Loud Luxury featuring Anders with Love No More. Earlier this week, Ferrari unveiled their new electric car called the Luce. I actually happen to like electric cars, and I even own one. It's lovely. This is not what Ferrari was hoping for. It is not that good looking. It is not what people expect from Ferrari. And in one day, stocks for Ferrari fell 6 to 8% because of the announcement. They're not feeling so hot right now. Might be a good time to buy Ferrari stock, though. Back to the music shortly.
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1: From the Provincial News Desk, I'm Judy Peters. As May comes to a close, the Saskatchewan government is marking Multiple Sclerosis Awareness Month by recognizing ongoing efforts to strengthen access to MS care across the province. Health Minister Jeremy Cockerell says our government remains focused on ensuring patients and families have timely access to quality MS services and support where they are needed most. As part of this commitment, the government has allocated $2.3 million in the 2026-27 health budget to create a new MS clinic in Regina. Carlisle RCMP have laid 14 charges against a 28-year-old Regina man following an incident on White Bear First Nation Saturday evening. With more, here's reporter Scott Bolton.
2: Mounties say they received a report around 5:50 p.m. of a man who had been forcibly confined, threatened with a firearm, and assaulted inside a residence. The victim was able to escape and was treated in hospital for non-life-threatening injuries. Police arrested Braden Hotomani at a home on White Bear First Nation soon after. Officers also seized a handgun and an axe during a search of the property. Hotomani was also wanted by Regina Police on an outstanding attempted murder warrant and is set to appear in Regina Provincial Court May 28th.
1: A cross-country run promoting mental health awareness brought Carter Armstrong to Swift Current this week. Here's reporter Sean Mullen to tell us more.
3: The Ontario man is making the journey alone while carrying all of his supplies as he runs from Vancouver back to Dryden, Ontario. Armstrong says one of the biggest surprises has been the support he's received from strangers along the way.
4: Just the amount of genuine humans that I've met and want to help and can, you know, all get behind a cause. And I mean, I'm running solo, but I've never felt alone. I've never felt lonely on this journey or not supported because of, you know, just random acts of kindness from strangers or people that follow along. And it's been pretty special.
3: Armstrong hopes to reach Ontario by the end of June while continuing to raise awareness and funds for mental health initiatives. I'm Sean Mullen.
1: And that's your provincial news for this Saturday, May 30th.
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1: Partly sunny today and windy, a high of 25 degrees and the humidex 29. Today's UV index is 7 or high. Mainly cloudy tonight, some scattered showers and windy, a low of 17. Tomorrow, a good chance of showers and thunderstorms, a gusting wind and 24 degrees. Showers for Sunday night and then on Monday, a cloudy sky with a high of 19. Tuesday, expecting rain and 19 degrees. Current weather conditions can be found anytime on your Discover Weyburn app. I'm Judy Peters.
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4: Partly sunny today and windy, a high of 25 degrees and the Humidex 29. Today's UV index is 7 or high. Mainly cloudy tonight, some scattered showers and windy, a low of 17. Tomorrow, a good chance of showers and thunderstorms, a gusting wind and 24 degrees. Showers for Sunday night and then on Monday, a cloudy sky with a high of 19. Tuesday, expecting rain and 19 degrees. Current weather conditions can be found anytime on your Discover Weyburn app. I'm Judy Peters.
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5: Even though we both know we're liars and

Cameron Whitcomb with you and me. Good afternoon, I'm Kent and Dick. Sometimes, regrettably, hearing about other people's misfortune does make me feel a little bit better. I feel bad about it, but it's true. With that in mind, Cape Breton on the East Coast, they had a layer of snow yesterday. Not just a few snowflakes, a layer of snow. Doesn't that make you feel even better about our weather? This is Elton John, Britney Spears, Hold Me Closer.

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5: Partly sunny today and windy, a high of 25 degrees and the humidex 29. Today's UV index is 7 or high. Mainly cloudy tonight, some scattered showers and windy, a low of 17. Tomorrow, a good chance of showers and thunderstorms, a gusting wind and 24 degrees. Showers for Sunday night and then on Monday, a cloudy sky with a high of 19. Tuesday, expecting rain and 19 degrees. Current weather conditions can be found anytime on your Discover Weyburn app. I'm Judy Peters.
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0: Are you ready for summer? It's coming so fast. And by that, I mean the summer break for school. I'm Kenton Dick. We just heard Felix Cartel featuring Sophie Simmons with Mine. Today is the second last day of May, and the summer break is right around the corner. I don't know if you've got plans for your kids yet, but there's lots of great day camps to get involved in, maybe some overnight camps, maybe a family trip, and then all of a sudden summer's over. But you do have to do that planning now.
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Alex Portite with Face Like Yours. I am Kenton Dick, and Team Canada on the ice right now against Finland. It is the semifinal at the World Hockey Championship. Go, Team Canada, go. Did not have a good showing at the Olympics. Well, that's not true. We had a pretty good showing at the Olympics, but fell short to the USA. We've already dispatched to the USA. Now it's time to do the same to Finland. Let's hope. Fingers crossed. It's Maroon 5, this love.

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2: Partly sunny today and windy, a high of 25 degrees and the humidex 29. Today's UV index is 7 or high. Mainly cloudy tonight, some scattered showers and windy, a low of 17. Tomorrow, a good chance of showers and thunderstorms, a gusting wind and 24 degrees. Showers for Sunday night and then on Monday, a cloudy sky with a high of 19. Tuesday, expecting rain and 19 degrees. Current weather conditions can be found anytime on your Discover Weyburn app. I'm Judy Peters.
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6: Partly sunny today and windy, a high of 25 degrees and the Humidex 29. Today's UV index is 7 or high. Mainly cloudy tonight, some scattered showers and windy, a low of 17. Tomorrow, a good chance of showers and thunderstorms, a gusting wind and 24 degrees. Showers for Sunday night and then on Monday, a cloudy sky with a high of 19. Tuesday, expecting rain and 19 degrees. Current weather conditions can be found anytime on your Discover Weyburn app. I'm Judy Peters.
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0: Hey, good afternoon. I'm Kenton Dick. That was Preston Pablo for Keeps. And coming up, American Top 40 with Ryan Seacrest.
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3: 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And Teddy Swims makes a big leap with the first song from his next era. But first, let's go. Number 40, Pink Pony Club, Chapel Roan.
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0: Brown, Pink Pony Club. That is number 40. Before we get too deep into the countdown, look at who led the chart a week ago. Number 3, Ordinary, Alex Warren. Oh my, you're taking me out of the ordinary. Bruno had this at 2.
1: I just might.
0: And number 1, Olivia Dean, our new number 1 song.
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0: That's where we've been, and now here's where we are. 39, Heroin, Maroon 5, making its AT40 debut.

0: could dance all night.
1: Nice to meet you, Miles Smith. That is number 38. Well, Hilary Duff's preparing for a big world tour, but before she hits the road, she's taking it easy. By easy, we mean she gave the commencement speech at Northwestern University and was on the cover of the Sports Illustrated swimsuit issue. Here's her latest single, Roommates, 1840 Extra.

0: 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It is Roommates, Hillary Duff.
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0: Now the Goo Goo Dolls soar ahead 6 spots with their latest, and we'll play it for you. Plus, Hozier has our longest running song at 109 straight weeks just ahead.
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6: Partly sunny today and windy, a high of 25 degrees and the humidex 29. Today's UV index is 7 or high.

0: Mainly cloudy tonight, some scattered showers and windy, a low of 17. Tomorrow, a good chance of showers and thunderstorms, a gusting wind, and 24 degrees. Showers for Sunday night, and then on Monday, a cloudy sky with a high of 19. Tuesday, expecting rain and 19 degrees. Current weather conditions can be found anytime on your Discover Weyburn app. I'm Judy Peters.
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It is AT40, that one down 14, our biggest fall of the week. We're on the way to the biggest song in the country, and Hozier has inspired a lot of artists since he first hit the chart, but a guitar player with a number one album says that Hozier changed his life, and that's Noah Kahan. Noah said that when he heard Hozier's music, it felt like he was experiencing magic for the first time, and he wanted to know how someone's voice could sound like that. They've become close friends since, and now

Climbing 6-34, Misery. That's the Goo Goo Dolls. All right, the FIFA World Cup is set to kick off on June 11th, and the opening ceremonies have a star-studded lineup. You got Tyler, Anita, Lisa, and Future all scheduled to perform at events in the U.S., Canada, and Mexico, with Katy Perry leading the party in L.A. Here she is in 1840 Extra, E.T.

0: Katy Perry, E.T., that's an extra.
1: Coming up next.
0: Well, Zara Larsson leaps four spaces with her first hit on the chart. Plus, The Fray holds steady with their latest. It's all coming up next.
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Yeah, but soon we could hear a country version of Bieber. Singer Kacey Musgraves recently confirmed a longtime rumor that she recorded a country song with Justin and said, it's pretty rad, but I don't know when it will see the light of day. So hopefully it will get released at some point, but here is Bieber now doing his thing. Daisy's 32.

0: 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That one up 4-31, Midnight Sun.
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0: Well, Sabrina Carpenter is hanging on in the top 30 with a song that premiered two summers ago. Plus, Teddy Swims rockets ahead 9 spots and still not our fastest riser with this.

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5: Partly sunny today and windy, a high of 25 degrees and the Humidex 29. Today's UV index is 7 or high. Mainly cloudy tonight, some scattered showers and windy, a low of 17. Tomorrow, a good chance of showers and thunderstorms, a gusting wind and 24 degrees. Showers for Sunday night and then on Monday, a cloudy sky with a high of 19. Tuesday, expecting rain and 19 degrees. Current weather conditions can be found anytime on your Discover Weyburn app. I'm Judy Peters.
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7: 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Harry Styles.

0: 1840 by request there, Harry Styles. Late Night Talking. Harry coming to the Big Apple himself starting in August with a run of 30 shows at MSG, Madison Square Garden.
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6: 10 hits in the rearview. On our way to the biggest one. Last summer, Justin Bieber surprised fans by releasing two albums totally by surprise. But now Drake took things to an entirely new level with his latest projects, and yes, multiple albums. That's what we're talking about. I'll tell you more after 30. Lady Gaga, Bruno Mars, Die With a Smile.

0: Die with a Smile, Lady Gaga and Bruno Mars. That is number 30. So we were talking about Drake. He started teasing his new album, Iceman, last summer. But when the official release date arrived the other day, fans got much more than they expected. Besides the new songs on his Iceman project, he also released two more full-length albums by surprise. One titled Habibti, which has 11 songs, and another called Maid of Honor with 14 additional tracks. And not long after he unveiled the body of work, he broke streaming records for the year, earning him the most streamed songs in a single day for 2026.
1: 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Number 20.

Sabrina Carpenter, Espresso at 28. Well, sometimes when two artists collaborate on a track, they have a specific song in mind that would work best as a team up. But that's not how the new single from Mumford & Sons and Hozier came together. After a near decade of friendship, they decided that now was the right time to work on a song. So the band sent Hozier a bunch of ideas and said, hey, take your pick. This is the one he chose. And it could make it on our chart soon. Rubber Band Man, an AT40 on the Verge track.

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1: That is on the verge of making the American Top 40 chart. Rubber Band Man, Mumford & Sons with Hozier.
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8: Mainly cloudy tonight, some scattered showers and windy, a low of 17. Tomorrow, a good chance of showers and thunderstorms, a gusting wind, and 24 degrees. Showers for Sunday night, and then on Monday, a cloudy sky with a high of 19. Tuesday, expecting rain and 19 degrees. Current weather conditions can be found anytime on your Discover Weyburn app. I'm Judy Peters.
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1: Well, earlier we told you about the opening ceremonies for the FIFA World Cup, but the final game is also set for a legendary performance at halftime. This year will be the first time the World Cup has featured a halftime show. They got BTS and Shakira, Madonna. It's set for July 19th at MetLife Stadium in New Jersey. And now, here is one of the headliners, Madonna with Sabrina. Bring Your Love, 20

0: you. Tit for Tat, Tate McRae, that is number 26. And it's only been a few weeks since Lady Gaga and Doechii released their collaboration, but it's clear the two artists became fast friends. Doechii posted a TikTok of herself wearing the blonde wig that Gaga wore in the music video, and she revealed that she stole it as a prank. But she promises to give it back once they hang out again and make some more music. Here they are, Gaga, Doechii, Runway 25.
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1: Coming up next.
0: And Noah Kahan had the number one song, Stick Season, exactly 2 years ago this week. And his latest is on the way. Plus, Dominic Fike steps up a couple more with his third top 40 hit. Straight ahead.
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0: Counting down the hottest ones of the week, Miles Smith achieved a major milestone in his career by selling out the iconic O2 Arena in London before he even released an album. The last artist to pull that off was Lewis Capaldi in 2019, and Miles admits that he may seem like an overnight success, but what people don't see, the years of hard work that has gone into his music. Here he is, 23.

Baby Doll, Dominic Fike. That is number 22. So Noah Kahan, understandably nervous the night before his new album, The Great Divide, released, but he found a way to change his mindset so that the pressure was off. He was hosting a stream of consciousness on social and wrote, "What if the album just sucked so bad? Would be sad for me, but low-key funny considering the buildup." But Noah has the last laugh because it debuted at number one, The Great Divide, 21.

0: The Great Divide, number 21.
1: Coming up next.
0: Well, One Republic are on the rise with a hit from their next album. It's coming up. And after falling last week, BTS inch back up a notch with this. Maybe I just
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2: Mainly cloudy tonight, some scattered showers and windy, a low of 17. Tomorrow, a good chance of showers and thunderstorms, a gusting wind, and 24 degrees. Showers for Sunday night, and then on Monday, a cloudy sky with a high of 19. Tuesday, expecting rain and 19 degrees. Current weather conditions can be found anytime on your Discover Weyburn app. I'm Judy Peters.
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Tame Impala Dracula, that is number 20. All right, Ryan Tedder has written countless hits for artists all over the world of music, and soon those tracks will come to life on the big screen. He's working on an original film with the working title Bleeding Love, which will incorporate the biggest songs from his catalog, like Bleeding Love by Leona Lewis and Rumor Has It by Adele. But a major focus of the movie will be tracks from his band, One Republic. Here's their latest, Need Your Love, 19.

0: just wanna dive.
1: BTS at 18 with Swim. We're inside the top 20. So Ray received universal acclaim for her second album, This Music May Contain Hope, and now she has another project in the works that will land in movie theaters. She's making her acting debut in an upcoming thriller titled Lineage, with production expected to begin this August in London. She's made a cameo as herself in the past in the Netflix series Black Rabbit, but this will be her first time becoming a different character on screen. Here's Ray, 17, Where Is My Husband?

0: falling 3-17. It's Ray. Where is my husband?
1: Coming up next.
0: Well, Sienna Spyro hikes up a couple spots with her first AT40 entry. And after debuting way up at number 17 last week, Olivia Rodrigo makes a modest move of one notch just ahead.
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5: Mainly cloudy tonight, some scattered showers and windy, a low of 17. Tomorrow, a good chance of showers and thunderstorms, a gusting wind, and 24 degrees. Showers for Sunday night, and then on Monday, a cloudy sky with a high of 19. Tuesday, expecting rain and 19 degrees. Current weather conditions can be found anytime on your Discover Weyburn app. I'm Judy Peters.
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9: We are getting closer to the number one song. And in just a few weeks, Olivia Rodrigo is set to unveil her third album, You Seem Pretty Sad for a Girl So in Love. Then after the summer, she's taken the songs on the road. She just announced the Unraveled Tour, which kicks off on September 25th in Hartford, Connecticut, and wraps up in December in Vegas. Got the full list of dates up at AmericanTop40.com so you can find out when she's coming to a city near you. Drop Dead, 16.

Olivia Rodrigo, that's 16. Drop dead. So Alex Warren is one of the coolest guys around. He said one of his most embarrassing moments recently, though, happened when he hung out with Harry Styles. Alex was backstage at the Brit Awards and realized he was walking near Harry. And in an effort to make it into Harry's inner circle, Alex said, "I didn't know you had moves like that." He was immediately mortified because, of course, Harry has moves. But Harry took it in stride and said, "I didn't know that either." Here's Alex, Fever Dream 15.

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0: 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We are glad you're here. 13, The Fate of Ophelia Taylor.

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1: And later on, we'll find out if Bruno Mars can reclaim his number one spot with I Just Might. But right now, here's another hit from his latest album, Risk It All. 12. For just a

Bruno Mars, Risk It All, number 12 on AT40. Harry Styles recently kicked off the first of his string of worldwide residencies with 10 shows in Amsterdam, and every fan around the world was watching online, hoping for a taste of what's to come. We won't spoil anything in case you're headed to one of his 67 performances, but fans are very happy with the set list. He's got two more nights in Amsterdam before he moves on to London, and he plays this one about halfway through the show. American Girls, 11.

0: Kehlani, Folded. That one on the verge of making our chart. It's got real heat.
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11: Mainly cloudy tonight, some scattered showers and windy, a low of 17. Tomorrow, a good chance of showers and thunderstorms, a gusting wind, and 24 degrees.

0: Showers for Sunday night, and then on Monday, a cloudy sky with a high of 19. Tuesday, expecting rain and 19 degrees. Current weather conditions can be found anytime on your Discover Weyburn app. I'm Judy Peters.
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3: Running through the 40 biggest songs of the week. Looking for Bruce in Merrillville, Indiana, who told us that he loves the beat to this. I got it by request for you, Bruce. Leon Thomas.

0: That one for Bruce reaching out in Indiana, listening to American Top 40. 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
0: Down to the top 10. And Sommer working on his next album. He says he's staying true to his style, but experimenting with new ideas. It'll be probably a little while before we get to hear it, but he teased that it's heavily influenced by the Beatles and the Beach Boys, with complex chords and a dash of nostalgic 2010 pop. He admits he doesn't care if anybody likes it because it's the music that he wants to make. But with the way we are connecting with his songs, I'm sure it will be full of hits. Back to Friends, 10.

Taylor Swift, back-to-back hits on the countdown. That's Opalite. Well, the brothers Joel and Luke Smallbone, who make up the band for King & Country, wrote their new single World on Fire back in 2024, but they said it feels even more meaningful now. They didn't realize the challenge people would face all over the world in the last year, and they hope their lyrics can inspire people to never dim their light, even when things seem hopeless. It could make the charts soon. It's called World on Fire for King & Country, featuring Taylor Hill.

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6: Mainly cloudy tonight, some scattered showers and windy, a low of 17. Tomorrow, a good chance of showers and thunderstorms, a gusting wind, and 24 degrees. Showers for Sunday night, and then on Monday, a cloudy sky with a high of 19. Tuesday, expecting rain and 19 degrees. Current weather conditions can be found anytime on your Discover Weyburn app. I'm Judy Peters.
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0: number up 3-7. That is Homewrecker. And back to the Jonas Brothers. They just wrapped up their Vegas residency at Park MGM, which opened a few hours in their schedule to launch a new podcast on iHeartRadio. The show is called Hey Jonas. I was talking to Nick, Joe, and Kevin the other day, and they told me that fans can actually call in and get advice from the Jonas Brothers. Here they are.
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2: 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A lot of entertainers that we look up to, that we love. 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We kind of looked at everything we've done, and we were like, well, we've done pretty much it all, except go to space and a podcast, and those two things are on the bucket list, so we decided to cross one off.
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0: text us. Ella Langley at number 6. Huntrick spent a month in the same spot with an award-winning single, and Alex Warren had the number 8 song of all of 2025. Now he's on track to have the biggest hit for all of 2026. It's on the way.
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0: These are the top 5 of the week. And Elton John has mostly retired from touring, aside from a few one-off shows here and there. But he's far from finished when it comes to making music. We'll tell you what Sir Elton has been working on in the studio after 5. Man, I need Olivia Dean.

0: Olivia Dean, Man I Need, at number 5. Well, after Elton John wrapped his farewell Yellow Brick Road tour, he started working on a new album. And just the other day, he revealed that the music is totally finished. We don't know much about the project yet, but Elton said that it is completely different from everything he's made before. The songs are very happy. We'll keep you posted because there's a lot to look forward to from the legend.
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0: ET40, number three, Alex Warren, Ordinary. So last weekend, Olivia Dean became the first woman in 12 years to send her first two top 40 hits to number one. Now, though, she's got to defend that spot because Bruno Mars is looking to retake the top. We'll find out who has the hottest song in North America when we reveal the top two in just a second.
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11: Mainly cloudy tonight, some scattered showers and windy, a low of 17. Tomorrow, a good chance of showers and thunderstorms, a gusting wind, and 24 degrees. Showers for Sunday night, and then on Monday, a cloudy sky with a high of 19. Tuesday, expecting rain and 19 degrees. Current weather conditions can be found anytime on your Discover Wayburn app. I'm Judy Peters.
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0: Here we go, the top two. And this next artist is currently out on one of the biggest tours of the year, and his influence reaches beyond the stage, all the way to the snack bar. At his tour stop in Toronto, he earned his own menu item called Uptown Funky Fries, which come layered with caramelized onions, cheese, and a secret sauce. So if you

0: number two, Bruno Mars, I Just Might. So that brings us to the big moment, the hottest song of the weekend. And this singer on top just set a major record in her native UK with 10 weeks at number one, thanks to her song, Rain Me In. It's the longest run on top for any solo woman in the history of the British chart. Back here in North America, she's got another song that's still the biggest hit in the country.
1: Number one.
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0: 2 weeks on top for Olivia Dean. So easy. And that closes the book on the last countdown of May. A lot of movement all over the chart all month long. And with all the new music coming in June, anything could happen. Until we do it again, stay with us on social at American Top 40. And I will look for you weeknights. Vanna White on Wheel of Fortune. Take good care. Talk soon.
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1: From the Provincial News Desk, I'm Judy Peters. As May comes to a close, the Saskatchewan government is marking Multiple Sclerosis Awareness Month by recognizing ongoing efforts to strengthen access to MS care across the province. Health Minister Jeremy Cockerell says our government remains focused on ensuring patients and families have timely access to quality MS services and support where they are needed most. As part of this commitment, the government has allocated $2.3 million in the 2026-27 health budget to create a new MS clinic in Regina. Carlisle RCMP have laid 14 charges against a 28-year-old Regina man following an incident on White Bear First Nation Saturday evening. With more, here's reporter Scott Bolton.